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13: A mix of clouds and sunshine develops across the area today with a high of about 74. Winds will stay to the west about 5 to 15. For tonight, we can expect clear to partly cloudy skies, a low near 48. And we'll see some sunshine Saturday with a high temperature of 77 with west winds 10 to 15. Back to 47 with partly cloudy skies expected Saturday night. I'm Paul Trombley. Right now, 52.
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4: Good morning. Right now we got an accident on I-80. This one's going eastbound. That's on the ramp from Northeast 14th Street. That's causing some slowdowns on I-80 going eastbound before the East Mixer. Also, if you're heading out to Tulip Time, going to Pella this weekend, be sure to watch your speed, especially between Monroe and Prairie City.
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14: With partial sun and some cloudiness today, we'll see high temperatures at around 73 degrees. Winds will stay to the west about 5 to 15. For tonight, we can expect clear to partly cloudy skies, a low near 48. Then we'll see some sunshine Saturday with a high temperature of 77 with west winds 10 to 15. Back to 47 with partly cloudy skies expected Saturday night. I'm Paul Trombley. Right now, 52.
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I take one look at you, you're taking me.

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9: From the 98.3 The Vibe Weather Center, this is Des Moines' most accurate forecast.
10: With partial sun and some cloudiness today, we'll see high temperatures at around 73 degrees. Winds will stay to the west about 5 to 15. For tonight, we can expect clear to partly cloudy skies, a low near 48. And we'll see some sunshine Saturday with a high temperature of 77 with west winds 10 to 15. Back to 47 with partly cloudy skies expected Saturday night. I'm Paul Trombley. Right now, 55.
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0: 98.3 The Vibe, The Great Divide from Noah Kahan. I'm Taylor J. He is a superstar. That album debuted at number one. And this is so crazy. The same day that it was released, his label dropped The Great Divide, The Last of the Bugs, a deluxe edition that moved the album from 17 songs to 21. All 21 of those songs are in the Billboard Hot 100. That is incredible. He is a superstar for sure. Also, interestingly enough, due to the popularity of the Michael movie, Michael Jackson's Thriller is back in the top 10 on the album's chart. Olivia Dean in The Weeknd are next. The
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13: From the 98.3 The Vibe Weather Center, this is Des Moines' most accurate forecast.
14: Daytime highs approaching 74 this afternoon under mainly clear skies. Winds out of the northwest, 5 to 10 miles per hour. Mainly clear skies tonight. Lows level off around 48. Mainly clear skies tomorrow, 78. Mainly clear skies and dry Sunday and Monday. Upper 60s Sunday, low 70s by Monday. I'm weatherology meteorologist Paul Trombley. Right now, 68.
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8: Daytime highs approaching 74 this afternoon under mainly clear skies. Winds out of the northwest, 5 to 10 miles per hour. Mainly clear skies tonight, lows level off around 48. Mainly clear skies tomorrow, 78. Mainly clear skies and dry Sunday and Monday, upper 60s. Sunday, low 70s by Monday. I'm weatherology meteorologist Paul Trombley. Currently 70.
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11: Bright sunshine expected this afternoon, with daytime highs approaching 74. Winds out of the west, 8 to 15 miles per hour. Lows level off around 48 tonight, mainly clear skies. Tomorrow, highs around 78. Mainly sunny and dry, Sunday and Monday, upper 60s, Sunday, low 70s by Monday. I'm Weatherology Meteorologist Paul Trombley. Right now, it's 73 degrees.
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3: 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Explore our communities in Corydon, Osceola, Madrid, and Winterset. 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

0: go. We can do it all night long. 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

0: It's Nightly with Jade and Tyler, and I can't say I'm truly bothered by my boyfriend playing video games, but I will say I was dropping hints recently. I started playing Lana Del Rey. What's that song where she's like, play your video games? I had to let him know. I need some attention. Hop off the game. You're too deep in the hole.
1: I don't know if I've just never been a gamer, and the only games I played are like sports games. I will play like NBA 2K and Madden, but I don't get the guys that like, they have the whole gaming setup with the head, like the headset and playing Call of Duty and like just neglect their woman. My girl would definitely drop me very quickly if that was the case. There's a woman named Lizzie Marbach. She tweeted, I know this is unpopular, but I've always been unattractive for a grown man to play video games. And the internet is debating.
0: I feel the same way. What are the people saying?
1: One person was, it's only unattractive if they sacrifice responsibilities for gaming or are neglecting you.
0: That's true. Because if he's playing games and he has like old wrappers of to-go boxes from days ago and it's looking a hot mess, then no, not attractive. If he's winding down, he's been working hard. All right, do your thing. I'll go watch my series in the other room.
1: Well, that's what somebody else said. They said it depends on the man. I'm married to someone who plays video games, but he also builds them, creates entire worlds, and pours his heart into it every single day. It's kind of cute.
0: Yeah, sis. If he's going to run up the bag and he can create a game of his own, I see no problem either.
1: And then the last one, yeah, it's what we're just saying. The discipline, the passion, the way he should look for our family, there's nothing unattractive about that. If anything, it's one of those things I admire most, the kind of passion and purpose. I'll take that any day.
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